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2: Move. T-Wayne. Hey, I want to dedicate this one to my son, Noah Hastani. Daddy love you, boy. Yeah. And everybody just working through what they working through, you know what I'm saying? Everybody making the best of what they got. Hey, hey, look, I know some OGs always working, but they never paid. Finding their way, but shit, it gotta be a better way. The older that I get, I'm feeling the resemblance. I look into my son's eyes and still see his innocence. I see my inner child in him and still the remnants. Will he lose it to the world? Is it imminent? Or is it something that me and his mama had instilled in him? And the confidence you lose, you could build again.

time moving, it really won't be long. I pray I'm there for every memory you want me on. I gotta teach him that it's more than a rat race, more than a cash chase. And if you chase cash, that just means that it's running away. Instead of turning what you love into a company and watch the money come to me. My way has the world done to me. Judging people off of how they look, not what they done for me. Don't assume it's number three of the four agreements. I gotta start applying everything that I've been reading. It seems like the tragedy of losing kids will never come. I think about Trayvon Breon, my neighbor D-Son. Praying for protection for my family and that he keep his hands on me to fight through this insanity. I lay down trying to figure out the rest. Close my eyes, picture heaven, and it's where I'm at. Get up.

See, nothing is too much. 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Might double down on some double laws. Over half a million on some buffer cars. Everything in excess, I can get you access. 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Never do much like Luther said. 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I know you hope you

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1: The way you're looking at me, girl, you better mind now. 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EVS, EVS, on my neck, it's on my neck. 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Best dress, best anywhere, me only call me baby if you're gonna give me breath.
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2: 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Life is empty without black. 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

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Great Phantom, orange Herman, seats in it. Two-seater with three freaks in it. Old top floor, three suites in it. Get her what she want, I let her keep spending. Order me the Branzino with the sweet spinach. Fell in love and I'm talking deep in it. It's real shit, bro, I mean cheap in it. Back to the real, yes, my reality. With my East Coast chick rolling Cali weed.

really have to rap to impress you. 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So I think it's best if I move, turn your house into a home. And if we in a zone, let me link you on a Tuesday like I love McConan. When I step to you, I took 3 steps back to re-strategize. 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I'm like an old school phone with no battery in it. Ping me, what's your pin on BBM? And she asked me what I think of BBL. I sent her one emoji to tell her how I felt. Then she sent a voice memo and I said, hell yeah, it's a match.

0: girl, you know what I'm all. 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
1: I'm going back and forth in Swan, so I can already let you know what I want.
0: If we get a midnight call, would you pick up or would you let me wait till the morning?
1: I can tell the same what you want, so I'm pretty much free if you wanted to come.
0: How many pings do I send to your phone in a day? Again, I'm in a sudden BlackBerry crazy. They go, CDM is the wave. And everybody who's who has the right to say that one phrase. What's your BlackBerry pin? Let me add you so I can take you out to lunch. I know I haven't been much, but before screenshots, there was really screen munch. So if you let me grow, I can show you just what. When you hear this song, I can't lie, there's no time. If it's alright, I wanna make you wifey for life. 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

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I don't even wanna go to your house. Every time I sit on that couch, I feel like you lecture me. Eventually, I bet that we could've made this work and probably would've figured things out. But I guess I'm a letdown, but it's cool, I checked out. Oh, you wanna be friends now? Okay, let's put my fake face on and pretend now. Sit around and talk about the good times, that didn't even happen. I mean, why are you laughing? Must've missed that joke, let me see if I can find a reaction. No, but at least you're happy.

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All of these comments, they know it. 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I ain't tripping, that's a cover now. Put the ride to the motherfucker. Set the paper from the sofa. Lay on that paper. I am not clacking, I stay on that paper. I feel like this is restraining order on that money, cause y'all stay away from that paper. I know some niggas that used to be ballin', but now they are feeling the way by this paper. I be spending honey, they thought I was making this paper. Fucking this good, I be raping this paper. Shit, I might as well get married to money. I made niggas to marry to money. She rich as Mariah, I carry the money. 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I act like I ain't used to having this money. Oh!

I'll do something about it. 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Need some clarity, no moisturizing hair. And a sweet, grassy step is in a fair. Yeah, yeah, what you think about me? 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

OG's saying, don't be stressing for a bitty. 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Couple shots in the air, 44 for the 50. 38 special, but she look like 20. I'm a provider, can't get what I prescribe her. 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
1: I remember Mbassi, Ebbing Fami. 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This one for all my people that couldn't make it. 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

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Straight from your original plan, you deviated out of it. You came with a long term goal, slip an underground loop without the gold. 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A sooner motivated boom, control the game like boom, made a rock clock, got a six, sits like a waiter block, shot down, later, let my lyrics annoy. If you're holding up the wall, then you're missing the point. Get the fuck up. Simon says, get the fuck up. Put your hands to the sky. Brooklyn in the back, you can crash now, what's up? Girlies, rub on your city. And I said, rub on your city. New York City, pretty committee, pity the food at Act City. In the midst of the calm, the witty. Yo, where you at? Uptown, let me see them. I'm throwing your score to 6-5s in the BM. Heads get your beef, you put them in the mausoleum. And shit, don't start jumping till after 12 p.m. Ignorant minds are free them. If you're tired of the same old every day, you will agree them. The most obligated, hard, R-rated. Slated to be the best, I must confess, star made it. Some might even say the song is sexist, because I ask the girls to rub on their breasts. Whether you're riding a train or a Lexus, this is for either or leaves, it's our messes. It's wicked like exorcist, this is the joint. You're holding up the wall and you're missing the point. Get the fuck up. Simon says, get the fuck up. Throw your hands in the sky. The rock is in the back, you can crash now, what's up? Girls, rub on your city. I said, rub on your city. New York City, pretty committee, pity the food at Act City. In the midst of the calm, the witty. New Jerusalem, get the fuck up. Shaolin, get the fuck up. Long Isle. 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

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Might double down on some double laws. Over half a million on some bumper cars. Everything in excess, I can get you access. 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Never too much like Luther said. 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I don't change back, but she don't do this. She never hears no, I just grant wishes. 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
1: 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Why do they gas me up? Where does it go? My head. How much I got? A lot. Don't leave again, I won't. 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Put your ass nigga and don't. Can I forgive? I can't. What do I need? Some head. Shorty keep asking a date. She's trying to finesse Polly Market for bread. Where's the beef? It's cooked. Where's the boy? He's booked. Don't even recognize none of these things at the top of the charts. I look. Am I upset a bit? Last one you dropped was shit. I did press play on that hoe. 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

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Where does it go? My head. How much I got? A lot. 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Put this nigga in. Don't. What do you with the shebang? All of my ops, they dead. What am I now? How do I feel to refresh? Secrets I know got your chest. Will I take those to my death? Haven't decided just yet. Yeah. 40 was such a bang. All of my ops, they dead. Please don't put me to the test. I'm trying to get back on the net. I'm trying to get back in the flesh. Yeah.

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0: to the block, Snoop Doggy Dogg, Monkey, yes, the went solo on that ass, but it still looks fine. 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
0: What the hell is wrong with that dressing room? 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See, I know how to rap. It's simple, but all I did was read a Russell Simmons book. 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Look at them little punk ass thinking he the shit.
1: Yeah, I know, man. 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
0: Hey, I thought we had an interview with DJ Clue.
2: No, I had an interview, not you two.
0: You gonna be late for sound check.
1: I ain't going to sound check.
0: And I'm Mike Groove.
1: And you're going to sound bad. You know what, man? I'm saying something.
0: Hey, yo, L, you got something to say?
1: Man,
0: I thought you was about to tell him off, man. What's up?
1: And I'm gonna tell him what I feel like, man. Shut up. You ain't even back me up. We supposed to be cool.
0: And I was about to talk right after you.
1: Oh, man.
0: I

0: when you sick of your crew. Time to go solo and make some loot. 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Flip me some crack. Lose yourself video, I was in the back. Superman video, I was in the back. For the media, I got some suggestions. Fuck Marshall. Ask us some questions like 4D12. How are you starting?
1: But what about Eminem?
0: Bitch, are you retarded? 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
1: You look sexy in the dress and you look sexy in the cargo. 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
2: I'm a clap, red rum, boom, boom. 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
1: 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BBS, BBS, on my neck, it's on my neck. 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Best dress, anywhere with that. 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You gonna give me breath.
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the people. This is Street Radio for unsung heroes. Riding in the Rego, trying to stay legal. My daughter found Nemo, I found a new primo. Yeah, you know how we do it.

really had to rap to impress you. Maybe you should bless me some. I spent hours trying to write the right rhymes to address you. So I think it's best if I move, turn your house into a home. And if we in a zone, let me link you on a Tuesday like I love McConan. When I step to you, I took 3 steps back to re-strategize. You started acting different to me. And you're hard to resist, like scratching a niche. I'm like an old school phone with no battery in it. Ping me, what's your pin on BBM? And she asked me what I think of BBL. I sent her one emoji to tell her how I felt. Then she sent a voice memo and I said, hell yeah, it's a match. I didn't get black.

0: So if you let me, I could put you up on my wall.
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0: If you didn't get that call, would you pick up or would you let me wait for the morning?
1: I can tell it's not what you want, so I'll pretty much free if you wanted to come.
0: How many pings do I send to your phone in a day? Again, I'm in a sudden BlackBerry crazy. They go, CDM is the wave. And everybody who's who had the right to say that one phrase. What's your BlackBerry pin? Let me add you so I can take you out to lunch. I know I haven't been much, but before screenshots, there was really screen munch. 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

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Can I forgive? 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

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How do I feel to refresh? Secrets I know got you stressed. Will I take those to my death? Haven't decided just yet. Yeah. 40 was such a bang. All of my ops stay dead. Please don't put me to the test. I'm trying to get back on the net. I'm trying to get back in the flesh. Yeah.

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1: 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Yeah, I just tell you, really life. Life is empty without black. The struggle the same and dreams, aspirations, all the same.

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box with Jay. 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

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Over half a million on some buffer cars. Everything in excess, I can get you access. 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

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And good God, the charm is hypnotic. 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Yeah, cool it off, rosés and Frigidaire.

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I'm a provider, can't get what I prescribe her. Friends looking sick when you taste like a diver. Envy what I froze when I rode with a driver. 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Tempted in my lenses, open from the entrance. A side portion looking better than an entree. Time for Bombay, let's take a trip to my place. I'm on a wild trip, alter my mind, dirt. But baby, this a job when I'm clocking in. 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
2: Demi on the beat,
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1: Yeah. 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I make a way, I make a way. Body with a bumper, can you tell me where you're? 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If you're gonna give me breath,
3: I'm a clap, red rum, boom, boom. 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
2: Monster on the beat, ho, depot, ding, rat, nigga, he a free throw, man, damn, call a ember lamb, tell him, please, bro, nail a nigga to the cross, he walk around like Tito, what's up with these Lebroni-ass niggas trying to see Compton, they end up and hate me, fuck them all in their mama, how many options really got, I mean, it's too many options, I'm finna pass on this body, I'm John Stockton, beat your ass and hide the Bible if God watching. Sometimes you gotta pop out and show niggas. Certified boogie man, I'm the one that up to score with him. Walk him down whole time, I know he got some hoe in him. Pull on him, extortion, bully the flow on him. Say Drake, I hear you like I'm young. You better not ever go to cell block one. To any bitch that talk to him and they in love, just make sure you hide your little sister from him. They tell me Chubb's the only one that get your hand-me-downs. And party at the party playing with his nose now. And Baka got a weird case, why is he around? Certified lover boy, certified pedophile. Wop, wop, wop, wop, wop. Dodge, fuck him up. Wop, wop, wop, wop, wop. I'ma do my stuff. Why you trolling like a bitch? Ain't you tired? Trying to strike a chord, and it's probably A minor. They not like us. They not like us. They not like us. They not like us. They not like us. They not like us. You think that they gon' let you disrespect Pac, nigga? I think that open circle be your left dot, nigga. They cold foul. I don't know why you still pretending. What is the owl? Bird niggas and bird bitches. Go. The audience not dumb. Shape the story how you want. Hate trade, they're not slow. Rabbit hole is still deep. I can go further, I promise. Ain't there something? Be rest. That's forbidden. You Malibu most wanted. Ain't no law boy. You ball boy. Fix Gatorade or something. Since 2009, I had this bitch jumping. You niggas can get a wedgie. Be flipped over your boxes. We're holding your foe. The other vaginal options. Pussy. Think I better straighten they posture. Stop paying with all the fake content. Might write this with a doctor. Tell a pop star, quit hiding. Fuck a caption, won't action. No accident, I'm hands on. He fuck around, get polished. Fuck on rain, girl, I use in jail. That's conniving. Then get his face tatted like a bitch apologizing. I'm glad these roses came home, y'all didn't deserve him either. From Alondra down to Central, nigga better not speak on Serena. And your homeboy needs subpoena. That predator moving flocks. That name gotta be registered and placed on neighborhood watch. I lean on you, nigga.

They not like us. They not like us. They not like us. They not like us. They not like us. They not like us. Once upon a time, all of us was in chains. Homies still double down, calling us some slaves. Atlanta was the mecca, building railroads and trains. Bear with me for a second, let me put y'all on game. The settlers was using town folk to make them richer. Fast forward 2024, you got the same agenda. You run to Atlanta when you need a check balance. Let me break it down for you, this the real nigga challenge. You call future when you didn't see the club. What, lil baby help you get your lingo up? What, 21, get your first street cred? Fails make you feel like you a slime in your head. Hey, what, Quavo said you can be from Northside. But 2 Chainz say you good, but he lied. You run to Atlanta when you need a few dollars. No, you're not a colleague, you a fucking colonizer. The family matter and the truth for the matter. Here was God's plan to show y'all the liar. He a fan, he a fan, he a fan. He a fan, he a fan, he a freaky ass nigga, he a 69 God. Freaky ass nigga, he a 69 God. Hey, hey, hey, hey, run for your life. Hey, hey, hey, hey, run for your life. Freaky ass nigga, he a 69 God. Freaky ass nigga, he a 69 God. Hey, hey, hey, hey, run for your life. 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
1: 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Let you know what I want.
0: If you get a midnight call, would you pick up or would you let me wait for the morning?
1: I can tell us what you want, so I'll bring my tree if you wanted to come.
0: How many pings do I send to your phone in a day? Again, I'm in a sudden BlackBerry crazy. They go, CBM is the wave. And everybody who's who has the right to say that one phrase. What's your BlackBerry pin? Let me add you so I can take you out to lunch. I know I haven't been much, but before screenshots, there was really screen munch. So if you let me grow, I can show you just what. When you hear this song, I can't lie, there's no time. If it's alright, I wanna make you wifey for life. 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

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Where does it go? My head. How much I got? A lot. Don't leave again, I won't. Thinking and trying me, do like Bryson. Put this nigga in. Don't. Can I forgive? I can't. What do I need? Some head. Shorty keep asking a date. She's trying to finesse Polly Market for bread. Where's the beef? It's cooked. Where's the boy? He's booked.

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Where does it go? My head. How much I got? A lot. Don't even care, I won't. Thinking and trying me, do like Bryson. Put this nigga in. Don't. Shorty, what's up, shebang? All of my ops, they dead. What am I now? How do I feel to refresh? Secrets I know got you stressed. Will I take those to my death? Haven't decided just yet. Yeah. 40 was such a bang. All of my ops stay dead. Please don't put me to this test. Trying to get back on the net. I'm trying to get back in the flesh. Yeah.

is incredible. Be more flexible, cause the context of this text is textual. But wait, let me explain it. A buddy is an equal beneficial of raising. A buddy is a buddy that don't be complaining with. His or her buddy ain't a buddy, no.

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See, nothing is too much. The Kelly's a sweet clutch. The richest niggas in any city don't deep dust. Might double down on some double laws. Over half a million on some bumper cars. Everything in excess, I can get you access. Put your name on it, got next to the SS. Never do much like Luther said. 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I don't change back, but she don't do this. She never hears no, I just grant wishes.

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sex in the city. 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I'm a provider, can get what I prescribe her. 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
2: 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It's real shit, bro, I mean cheap in it. Back to the real, yes, my reality. With my East Coast chick rolling Cali weed. 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I could grip one.

Vous êtes sur Move. 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

live the fast life where you keep your cash tight in broad daylight, walking with your flashlight, adding up what you brought in from last night. She mad tight with mad bite, is that right? 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Now here's a toast to the coast, 'cause we're doing it the money.

somebody when you back it up. 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Me and my niggas in the sunshine. On three wheels with one knife. Yeah, it's time to shine. 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I never ever drop a dime. Yeah, nigga might cop a dime. Never hesitate to pop a nine. And I always come up with the proper line. Stick to the script, bitch, I'm hurting shit. Let me show you motherfuckers what I'm working with. Don't need no water to go with your order. And you ain't got to smuggle this shit up over the border. Affordable, affordable, unbelievable, feasible, and reasonable. We leaving alone, cause me and my mom keep big leaves of smoke. Gallons of Hennessy and 16 liters of coke. 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The meters are broke, we put the beat in the low. 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

0: is down with us. Little half dead is down with us. My nigga Mailman is down with us. Emmy Eastside Watch is down with us. The whole crib car is down with us. My niggas on the pole yard, I'm giving it up. 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

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Over half a million on some buffer cars. Everything in excess, I can get you access. 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Never too much like Luther said. 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
1: If you having girl problems, I feel bad for you, son. I got 99 problems, but a bitch ain't one. I got the rap control on the cash control. Foes that want to make sure my cash is cold. Rap critics pay money, cash holes. I'm from the hood, stupid, what type of facts are those? If you grew up with hoes in your zap for toes, you celebrate the minute you was having dough. I'm like, fuck critics, you can kiss my whole asshole. If you don't like my lyrics, you can press fast forward. Got beef with radio, if I don't play they show, they don't play my head. Well, I don't give a shit. So, rap max trying to use my black ass. So, advertisers give them more cash for ads, fuckers. I don't know what you take me as. Or understand the intelligence that Jay-Z has. I'm from rap, the richest niggas, I ain't dumb. I got 99 problems, but a bitch ain't one. Hit me. 99 problems, but a bitch ain't one. If you have a girl problems, I feel bad for you, son. I got 99 problems, but a bitch ain't one. Hit me. Yeah, it's 94 and my trunk is wrong. In my rear view mirror is the motherfucking law. Got two choices, dog. Pull over the car or bounce on the devil, put the pedal to the floor. And I ain't trying to see no high stakes with Jake. Plus I got a few dollars, I can fight the case.

back yesterday. Well, you was doing 55 in the 54, huh? Lost the registration and shit by the car. You carrying a weapon on you, I know a lot of you are. I ain't stepping out of shit, all my papers are shit. Well, do you mind if I look around the car a little bit? Well, my glove compartment is locked, so it's a trunk in the back. And I know my rights, so you gon' need a warrant for that. Aren't you strong to stack? Just to hide for law or something, somebody important or something. I ain't past the bar, but I know a little bit enough that you wanna legally search my shit. Well, we'll see how smart you are when the K-9 comes. I got 99 problems, but a bitch ain't one. Hit me! 99 problems, but a bitch ain't one. If you have a girl problem, I'll come back for you, son. I got 99 problems, but a bitch ain't one. Hit me! 99 problems, but a bitch ain't one. If you having girl problems, I put back for you, son. I got 99 problems, but a bitch ain't one. Hit me. Once upon a time, not too long ago, a nigga like myself had a strong arm, a hoe. This is not a hoe in a sense for having a pussy, but a pussy having a goddamn sense trying to push me. I try to ignore him, talk to the law, pray for him, but some fools just love to perform. You know the type, loud as a motorbike, but wouldn't bust a grape in a fruit fight.

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I got 99 problems, but a bitch ain't one. 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

0: I'll be your Cupid, I don't need a bow and arrow. 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EVS, EVS, on my neck, it's on my neck. 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Just seen a price, doing a price. 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Only call me baby if you're gonna give me breath.
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How do I feel to refresh? 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Shorty, what's up, shebang? 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Please don't put me to this test. He's trying to get back on the net. 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Yeah.

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And if we in a zone, let me lick you on a Tuesday like I love McConan. 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And she asked me what I think of BBL. I sent her one emoji to tell her how I felt. 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

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I sent one emoji to tell her how I felt. 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
2: Dice pineapple. Tonight you shall reach the height that the sky won't catch you. The highest form of my admiration. I ain't no connoisseur, but I'm kind of sure you will admire my taste. And before the sun grazes you, I'm trying to see how deep you are. 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And I promise you my goals will exceed any physical pleasure. I wanna give you what's better than better. The better my effort, the wetter her treasure. The more these mere moments seem like heavens or temporary forevers. Try to get it together. Dice pineapple. 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

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On my trip, we go to Confronts and catch a flick. 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

from the fountain. Missing the compass, you increasing your heart rate, and I will never rest. 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Eager to sell you, bro, thinking that I should know you. 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To get on a higher tree, you gon' have to climb a sequoia. Hold up, showing off some Asian provocateur. Resting you out your drawers, though patiently beat you off. 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

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A lot. 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Put this nigga in. 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How do I feel to refresh? Secrets I know got you stressed. Will I take those to my death? Haven't decided just yet. Yeah. 40 was such a bang. All of my ops stay dead. Please don't put me to this test. You trying to get back on the net. 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
1: 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EVS, EVS, on my neck, it's on my neck. 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Best dress, best friend, you only call me baby if you're gonna give me breath.
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And she asked me what I think of BBL. I sent her one emoji to tell her how I felt. 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

0: you know what I'm on. 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
0: If you didn't get that call, would you pick up or would you let me into the morning?
1: I can tell the same way you want, so I'll bring my screen.
0: How many things do I send to your phone in a day? Again, I'm in a sudden blackberry crazy. They go, PDM is the wave. And everybody who's who has the right to say that one phrase. 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Let me add you so I can take you out to lunch. 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No weapon or device against us, I'll prosper. 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

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But that's the life, and the grade's up. The view is bright, window shades up. And I don't mean what sits upon Dwayne Wayne is, but the dark thoughts my mind bathed in. Now put behind me, come what may. Free spirit residing where the gut lay. A hippie at heart, like Freddy, so I keep a smile steady and negativity out of my focus. No longer at odds with staying hard in life. Green of the side where your guards in life. Blessed to be intact with change and having insight to aim. I'm in a different world.

walk heavy, but we who read the wind know the freedom of levity. We live in a now moment when the beat drops, we march to the beatbox of our own frequency, fields of light ascension, where friends become ancestors, ancestors become friends. We in a different world where the connection transcends.